From the land where queuing is a religion, here's something else to be proud of. This is BFBS Best of British.

celebrating Britain. 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

Led Zeppelin, The Who, Fleetwood Mac, The Beatles, all British greats. Steps, S Club 7, another level. Well, they're British, aren't they? This is BFBS, Best of British.

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Well, how about this? Another Blighty Belter from BFBS Best of British.

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You can never get enough. If all-

0: has made the following contributions to music. Steps, Hearsay, Bucks Fizz, A1. We just want to say sorry. To make up for it, we give you the best of British from BFBS.
1: What we're living in, let me tell ya. And it's a world that man can eat at all, with things that big that should be small.

Britain. It's full of great traditions, like losing at cricket, apologising, describing the weather. But what about the music? Here's another winner from BFBS, Best of British.

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A1, 5, Liberty X, Hearsay, PJ and Duncan. We definitely won't be playing stuff like that. Only corkers like this on BFBS Best of British. Thank

read your books and talked for hours. Every day, so many drinks, such pretty flowers. So tell me, what have I done to deserve this? What have I done to deserve this? What have I?

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What have I done to deserve?

thought the digestive biscuit was a great British creation? Well, how about getting a laughing gear around this crunchy morsel? This is BFBS, Best of British. Thank

0: 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Britain. At its best.
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0: 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Another Blighty Belter from BFBS Best of British.
1: Everybody's talking at me.

thought the Corby Trouser Press was a great British creation? Well, how about this? Another Blighty Belter from BFBS Best of British.

fish and chips in the rain. What a country. Celebrating Britannia's best. This is BFBS Best of British. You want salt and vinegar with that?

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1: This is my church. This is where I heal my hurts.

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This is my church. This is where I heal my hurts. For tonight, God is a DJ.

0: England's women's cricketers take on India tonight in Cardiff in their final warm-up game ahead of the Women's T20 World Cup.
1: Forces News headlines.
0: Northern Ireland's First Minister has labelled masked protesters disgusting cowards after they attacked homes and cars. A stabbing in Belfast has triggered anti-immigration unrest. The US has launched a series of military strikes against Iran, while in retaliation, American bases in Bahrain, Jordan and Kuwait have been targeted. That's the latest. I'm Vicky Turner.
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0: 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Britain. 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
0: Best of British.
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0: As a nation, what are we great at? Efficient railways? No. Dry, warm summers? God, no. Incredible cuisine? God, you're joking. But when it comes to music, we rule the world. So enjoy BFBS, the best of British.
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used to worry. Thought I was going mad in a hurry. 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No electricity, something's all over me greasy. 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I find insight, fundamental movement. 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

Led Zeppelin, The Who, Fleetwood Mac, The Beatles, all British greats. Steps, S Club 7, another level. Well, they're British, aren't they? This is BFBS, Best of British.

British as a cucumber sarnie with Helen Mirren on a couch on BFBS, Best of British. That's such a weird fantasy. I'm caught.

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Well, how about this? Another Blighty Belter from BFBS Best of Britain.

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die. Over the years, Britain has made the following contributions to music. Steps, Hearsay, Bucks Fizz, A1. We just want to say sorry. To make up for it, we give you the best of British from B1.

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Victorious. 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
2: 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Only corkers like this on BFBS Best of British. Thank goodness.

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I'm a singer with a Spanish bun who sings for women of great virtue. I'd sing to them with a guitar I borrowed from a coffee bar. Well, what you don't know doesn't hurt you. My name would be Antonio, and all my bridges I would burn. When I'd give them some, they'd know I'd expect something in return. I'd have to get drunk every night and talk about virility with some old grandmother that might be decked out like a Christmas tree. No pink elephants I'd see, though I'd be drunk as I could be. I'd sing that song they sang to me about the time they called me Jackie. If I could be for only an hour, if I could be for an hour every day,

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My records would be number one, and I'd sell records by the ton, all sung by many other fellows. My name would then be Handsome Jack, and I'd sell boats of opium, whiskey that came from Twickenham, authentic Queens and phony birds.

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Well, how about getting your laughing gear around this crunchy morsel? 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

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So let's get stuck in to BFBS Best of

thought kitchen lino was a great British creation? Well, how about this? Another Blighty Belter from BFBS Best of British.